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absolutely love this from Drew Barrymore. Life 97.3. If you're feeling a little old when you look in the mirror, just remember, she says the goal isn't to look 25. 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

0: 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I can't believe it's already here. 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

97.3 just announced those guys are coming for a Christmas concert, an Irish Christmas concert. 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

0: Life 97.3, there's Mercy Me, Make It Well. Maybe that's something you're crying out to God and saying tonight, make it well. Maybe you're having one of those hard, hard days. Oh, my friend, you are not alone. If you suffer with chronic pain, I hope you know and can remember in this moment that even in the middle of it, there is chronic hope. A hope that will not end, even when this life is over and the pain finally subsides forever. Hope will persevere and be beautifully and completely fulfilled when you see Jesus face to face. In the meantime, maybe this will encourage you. It's encouraging me. I'm having one of those bad pain days or weeks or months. And this quote is just, it's really inspiring me. I thought I'd share it with you. At my lowest, God is my hope. At my darkest, God is my light. At my weakest, God is my strength. At my saddest, God is my comforter.
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So watch me burn. Your uplifting verse of the day for Life 97.3 tonight. It comes from 2 Thessalonians 2. Brothers and sisters, we should always thank God for you. The Lord loves you. That's because God chose you as the first to be saved. Salvation comes through the Holy Spirit's work. He makes people holy. It also comes through believing the truth. I hope you believe the truth about Jesus.

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Hello, I'm Jill Tracy, and it is time for a summer throwback. Taking you back to the early 2000s for this one. It's Phillips Craig and Dean and their rendition of Revelation Song.

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2: Sometimes the best thing to say as a parent is, huh, why do you ask? And that's kind of the answer I think I came up with one day back when my daughter Alyssa was just starting out in kindergarten. She came home from school one day and was just kind of doing her thing and not really thinking about school in the moment, although you don't really know what's going on behind those eyes, right? And at one point, she turns to me and she says, Mom, who's Big Shoe? I said, Big Shoe? And she said, yeah, you know, people see him in the woods. They talk about him. Oh, Bigfoot. Yeah, Bigfoot. What does he look like anyway?
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It's an uplifting thought for your evening. What a comfort it is to know that God's grace meets me in every mess. And I don't know about you, but I've got a lot of mess.

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Life 97.3, I'm Jill Tracy. And I have to tell you, with school starting soon, you might want to remember this. When my daughter was in second or third grade, she brought me a form to fill out so she could join drama club at school. And no joke, next to mom's cell, I had to stop myself from putting my mom's phone number. Remember, we're the grown-ups now.

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0: That's Josiah Queen on Life 97.3. And apparently I'm not the only one. I was talking just a few minutes ago about how when my daughter was younger and brought me a form to fill out so she could join drama club, I almost wrote my mom's cell phone number where it said mom's cell. And to remind myself, oh no, I'm the mom. I'm the grown up. And Amy said, don't feel bad, Jill. At our grade school sign up 1 year, one mom simply put mom as her name, which I totally get. It's what her kids call her.
1: We are unwavering, standing in scripture, acting in service. 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

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Oh man, reading the news, it can bring you down. But this might just uplift you a little bit. It's from Dan Kruver. Because scripture tells the truth, we can read the news with our eyes open. The Christian gospel does not offer us fragile optimism. It announces resurrection hope. We can hold on to that no matter what's going on.

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0: 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It's December 13th, the Irish Christmas Tour. 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I hope you can be there. Get those tickets before they're gone.
1: Okay, Northland, this is one you're going to want on your calendar. 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

One more sleep. Tomorrow morning, it's the final stop for On the Road with Jill and Alan from the morning show in Shell Lake outside of Carrie Bean Coffee Shop. They'll be set up and doing the show live with you starting at 7. Hopefully you can be part of that. I don't

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1: Okay, Northland, this is one you're going to want on your calendar. 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

0: didn't warm up?
1: Hold on, let me. Well, I feel like I did, but hold on. Let's go back in time. Let's try that again. Glad you're here, part of the 6 o'clock club. Me. I'll go softer instead of trying to go really big, okay?
0: Okay, great.
1: Carpentro. It's your last day to say goodbye.

0: We got a full Broadway show this morning. Oh, wow. He's still going. So we got to be out of air. Oh, it's done. Okay. Are you giving yourself applause?
1: No, that's our in-studio audience, Jill. We've had this conversation before.
0: Okay, just in case you missed it, today, the morning show is hitting the road for the last time summer. We're going to be in Shell Lake broadcasting the show live 7 to 9 a.m. today, just outside of Caribbean Coffee. And if you would like to get a special prize, 6 o'clock club, you gotta say garbanzo.
1: Garbanzo!
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1: Garbanzo!
2: Thank you. Thank you.

0: Well, if you ever want to see Jill and I's faces ever again, today is your last chance.
1: That is not true.
0: You'll never see our faces after today.
1: That is not true.
0: Ever again. Today is your last chance.
1: You know, sometimes Alan likes to be a little dramatic.
0: No, I don't. I'm not that dramatic.
1: What he really means to tell you is that we hope you join us this morning. It's our last on-the-road stop for the summer. We're broadcasting the show live 7 a.m. today till 9 a.m. in Shell Lake. We're going to be just outside of Caribbean Coffee. So it is not your last time to see our faces ever. It's just an opportunity to see us in Shell Lake today.
0: It is the last chance of the summer. Well, unless, like, you come by the station. So it is your last chance to see us in Shell Lake for the summer of 2026.
1: Okay. I'll give you that.
0: This is it.
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1: So recently on the show, having a bit of a conversation about if you could go back to your first job or one of your like your early like real jobs that you had, because I have a friend of mine who yesterday went and worked at Dairy Queen, which was her first job with her best friend. I don't even know how they did this, but it was back in her hometown. And that day what they raised, she was just going to give to charity. I was like, this is incredible. And she's like, I'll see if I can remember how to do like the perfect ice cream swirl. And it did get me thinking, like my first real job was working at Starbucks. And I think, I do feel like there's a part of me that I think I could fall back into it.
0: Like pretty, muscle memory? Almost?
1: I think muscle memory would click back in. But I do think I'd struggle because they have different machines now. Like the machines have been upgraded, so there's some differences there. But man, I would love, every now and then I do still crave the steaming of milk. Like there is something about just that. And then you steam up the milk and you're pouring the espresso
0: sounds
1: shots.
0: Sounds in the morning.
1: Yeah. Hey, good morning. I think I could do it.

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1: Helping you start the day right, even if you really don't want to get out of bed.
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0: Well, thanks for listening to Life 97.3. You've maybe heard us talk about how, you know, in August, it's a little bit of a temptation to just get into fall mode right away. It's also back to school season, but it's still technically summer. And so before we get too far into the future, we are going to focus on the fact that something very special is happening this month only, which is that it is our music team t-shirt month.
1: But it is only this month. 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

0: Okay, Jill, if you had to describe what frozen yogurt is, what would you say? What is your description of frozen yogurt?
1: It's like ice cream, but it's yogurt.
0: Yeah, frozen yogurt. It's Life 97.3. So my children this week decided to start a lemonade stand. They've been wanting to do this all summer. They took matters into their own hands. My wife and I had nothing to do with this. But they wanted to diversify what they were selling. So they're like, frozen yogurt, which they just heard about for the first time this week. We've never like gone to a Froyo place, but we were talking about it with them. And so my kids are selling frozen yogurt. But frozen yogurt for my kids is taking our Greek yogurt in the fridge and putting it into the freezer.
1: Oh, sweet children.
0: It's literally...
1: Wait, so...
0: And then they're selling it to people.
1: And am I hearing that mom and dad didn't know that this...
0: Well, we eventually found out and we didn't stop them. And to be fair, I don't
1: think... Wait,
0: why? Well, I don't know. It's just like, we're very hands-off with this lemonade stand. Be like, all right, guys.
1: Sounds like it.
0: Like, you guys do you. Like, we're making sure they're safe and everyone's good. But we're like, you guys do you. We're pretty hands-off about it. To be fair, I don't think anyone has bought the frozen yogurt yet. Yeah. I just love, like, you pull up to a kid's lemonade stand, like, oh, they have frozen yogurt. And I think most people are like, I don't want to know what the frozen yogurt is at the child's.
1: Or they think they know and they'll find out pretty quickly they do not know.
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1: Even when you are anxious, and I know that those days come, maybe that's even a day you're experiencing right now, just remember that you still have access to the peace of Jesus. 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

0: Okay, I know. You're used to, if you've been listening to On the Road with Jill and Alan as we've been traveling across the Northland, I know you're used to me like probably screaming a lot, getting overly excited.
1: Yeah, it's true.
0: We're broadcasting live in Shell right outside of Carrie Bean Coffee. And I have to say, you're getting vacation, Alan.
1: Okay.
0: The sun is rising over Shell Lake right now,
1: which we have a perfect view of. Oh, I mean, this is gorgeous.
0: We're hanging out with our friends, and I'm just going to take a seat. I'm going to kick up my feet. I think I'm just going to take it easy this morning,
1: now,
0: Jill.
1: Alan, we're still on duty. I mean, we still have to have a good show for
0: everyone. You got vacation, Alan. I don't know what's going to happen, but it's going to be a nice, relaxing show.
1: So it was Mornings with Jill and Alan. I think it's about to be Mornings with Jill.
0: And relaxed
1: and Alan somewhere.
0: Yeah, I'm just going to take a nap by the lake, I think, here pretty soon. But, oh, now I feel the excitement rising.
1: Uh-oh, there it is. It's coming.
0: We are on the road this morning, hanging out with our friends, Carrie, Steve, Dawn. Tara and Faith drove down from, what town do you live in, Tara and Faith? Where? In Keewatin, which was it like a 4-hour drive for y'all this morning? That's crazy.
1: A little after four.
0: They've been to three on the roads. That's half of these this summer. Absolutely amazing. I cannot think of a better way to start the day.
1: So if you want to join us, we're broadcasting live till 9 o'clock. We would love to see you, which, by the way, you can listen to Life 97.3 on 101.5 FM. So if you're wondering, wait, how do I listen? 101.5 in Shell Lake, in Spooner. And yeah, we're going to be here till 9. So come hang out.
0: So since we're in Shell Lake, I mean, you know what that means, right, Jill?
1: I know what that means.
0: What's it mean?
1: It means we've got some Shell Lake trivia coming.
0: There it is. There's the yelling. There's Screamy Alan.

0: Well, it is our final on the road stop here at Life 97.3. This is Mornings with Jill and Alan, and it's only 7:15 in the morning, and Alan, we already have an apology to issue.
1: Oh, we do?
0: Yeah.
1: What do we have to apologize for?
0: Well, we have to apologize to Lisa because we've made her now at least 10 minutes late for work.
1: Yeah, Lisa, we're so sorry. We already told her that she can blame her boss.
0: And she said she will.
1: So next year, yeah.
0: And we on can, us.
1: We
0: blame
1: can
0: on
1: take
0: us.
1: It. Yeah, yes. we can yeah. take the heat. Yeah. Next year, the plan is we're going to create, I'm late passes because yes. I had to stop by on the road with Jill and Alan. We're going to have that for you next year because actually summer that were like, I'm late, but I had to stop by and say hi, which we love. So I think a pass should be okay. We'll make one for you going into next year.
0: Yeah. So if you want to join us this morning, we're just outside of Carrie Bean Coffee. And again, we're in Shell Lake. We're broadcasting live until 9 o'clock.
1: Okay. Since we are in Shell Lake this morning, that does mean it's time for a little Shell Lake trivia. I'm your host, Alan. Here with contestant music maker Jill. Okay, Jill. Shell Lake is around 2,500 acres. What fish could you potentially catch in Shell Lake? Now, before I give you like the options of this, Jill. How well do you know your fishes on a scale of 1 to 10?
0: Well, there's tuna, there's salmon, cod.
1: Those are fish.
0: I probably couldn't tell you what they are by looking at them, I can tell you what they are by tasting them.
1: Well, I have great faith in you.
0: Okay.
1: What fish could you catch in Shell Lake, which we can see? I'm looking at it right now. A, tuna. B, barracuda. C, dory. Or D, musky lunch.
0: Wait, like dory from Finding Nemo?
1: Yeah, I think it's just okay. Dory. Like just the singular fish dory might be hanging out in Shell Lake this morning.
0: All right.
1: But then you'd immediately have to release her because you would feel awful if you caught Dory. Yes. I know I would.
0: So for our local friends here, I've got some nods. We think we know what it is.
1: I think they're thinking barracuda.
0: They stopped nodding when you said that.
1: Oh,
0: so now
1: okay.
0: I
1: think they're thinking
0: right.
1: Dory.
0: Okay, all right. To our locals, what do we think? What's the answer?
1: Wait.
0: A muskie.
1: A muskie. Are you sure? Is that your final answer, Jill?
0: Absolutely.
1: Okay. And for any friends not prepared, muskie is correct this morning! Woo! Oh, I thought I had you on the dory one, though.
0: No, I take no credit for finding the right answer. I definitely wouldn't have gotten that had I not had some help this morning, which is usually how these trivias go.
1: So, if you are in Shell Lake, if you're anywhere around Shell Lake, we are broadcasting live this morning until 9, right outside of Carrie Bean Coffee. Hope to see you soon.
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6: 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And all I heard in my spirit was quit.
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0: You know, something we love to talk about on Life 97.3 is just how being a part of the listening family really does feel like its own special community. And we feel that a lot, but we feel it in just a different way when we have these on the road events. This morning, we're broadcasting live in Shell Lake. We are just outside of Caribbean Coffee, and it is just such a gift to be able to like really feel the way that you love this ministry, the way that you feel like we're friends, because we feel like that about you too. And it just feels like such a family.
1: Well, it's so cool. I mean, the City of Shell Lake Facebook page, as I was doing my research on Shell Lake, because this is my first time here, said that Shell Lake is just a friendly rural community. Aww. And I know that sounds like the kind of thing every town would be like, we're a friendly town. I have to say, though, since we've been here, it is so true. Like, I'm not even exaggerating. Every single person we've talked to, whether like at restaurants or at the gas station, and of course showing up here, has been so incredibly friendly. Like, there is, I feel like just the best way to describe it is just such a lovely, friendly vibe, which, as I'd mentioned earlier, normally on the roads, you get really amped up. Really like excited Alan.
0: And but he might still come.
1: Everyone is so friendly. The sun is rising over Shell Lake. And this morning, you're getting vacation, Alan. Jill, make some Hawaiian music or something real quick.
0: Some Hawaiian music?
1: Yeah, if I had my buttons with me, I would play a little Hawaiian music at the moment.
0: What's some... Faith, do you know any Hawaiian music? Do you want to come and be our
1: just
0: soundtrack,
1: make,
0: Al?
1: Make a ukulele sound.
0: What's a ukulele?
1: Kind of like that. Oh, that's perfect. Yeah, just on vacation down in Chile, which it is funny. Keep going, Chile. You're doing great. This is the farthest south that we've made it for the On the Roads, which, and this is about as far south as we broadcast as well, which honestly, from being up near Duluth and me being in Virginia a couple of days ago, this feels like Hawaii almost, because we're so far south now. Jill, I didn't tell you to stop. Keep going.
0: I want to talk about Larry first.
1: Okay, talk about Larry.
0: So Larry has been listening for a little bit of time, and I believe he said that he used to drive a bus and was trying to find something to listen to, and he found some stations that were not always playing the greatest stuff or saying the greatest things, and then he came across our station and was like, oh, okay, you guys are great. And Larry used to be the reporter in Shell Lake before the newspaper closed. And so I think he's even still kind of working on gathering some. He's reporting. Put on his reporter
1: he's
0: hat
1: reporting
0: this
1: still. And I love it.
0: So it just, I think it's just true what Alan says. This is just the friendly rural community.
1: Well, come experience it for yourself. Whether you live in Shell Lake, then you know, or if you live around, or if you want to do what our friends Faith and Tara did and came down from Key Watton this morning, like a 3-hour drive. We're here till 9 a.m. right outside of Caribbean Coffee in Shell Lake for On the Road with Jill and Alan this morning.

0: New music you love.
1: I tell my worries, you gon' have to go away. I tell my body, you gon' praise the Lord today.
2: It's found right here.
3: The

0: It's On the Road with Jill and Alan this morning, broadcasting live in Shell Lake, right outside of Caribbean Coffee, hanging out with our friends Otis, Isla, Elin, and Millie this morning, who got up early during the summertime just for this. And I have to say that that is not taken for granted. I know that's a really big deal.
1: I know, especially because what, school starts in a couple weeks, right? So they could have slept in. Yeah. You know, you got to take advantage of that summer schedule. So this is a big sacrifice.
0: Instead, they're here. And Jill, I think they might be willing to help you out with a little Shell Lake trivia.
1: Ba-ba, da-da-da-da-da. Ba-ba,
0: I'm your host, Alan, here with contestant music maker Jill. All right, here's the question. Shell Lake is Wisconsin's largest A, cheese curd maker, B, cheese wheel maker, C, slice cheese maker, or D, landlocked seepage lake.
1: One of these is not like the other.
2: I don't know what you mean.
1: Okay, do you guys have any guesses for what you think the right answer might be?
3: Landlocked.
0: He thinks landlocked. Are you sure? I mean, there's a lot of cheese options on there. All right, Jill, what do you think?
1: That was a confident guess. Right. I'm going with that guess, too.
0: All right, absolutely. Otis going with landlocked seepage lake, and that is correct this morning! Congratulations! Oh, and because of that, Otis wins a really fancy, exclusively, don't give these out to everybody, Life 97.3 pen. Like, it's that Jill has previously used. That's yours, yes. Otis.
1: Yes.
0: Don't take that for granted. If you want to win a pen for yourself, you can come and help Jill out during some more Shell Lake trivia, which will be coming up more today, because we're broadcasting live right outside of Caribbean Coffee until 9 a.m. this morning.

0: Well, thanks for listening to Life 97.3. This is Mornings with Jill and Alan. It's a special edition of the morning show. It is our final on-the-road stop. We are broadcasting live from Shell Lake this morning, just outside of Caribbean Coffee.
1: And I was saying earlier, it's such a lovely morning. We have a beautiful view of Shell Lake. We're in, I think, is this technically downtown Shell Lake? Yeah, we're in downtown Shell Lake. And I am so in vacation mode. And earlier, I was like, Jill, make ukulele sound like you're in Hawaii, like you're on vacation. And Jill made a horrible ukulele sound.
0: Hey,
1: but I want you to know, while you weren't paying attention, I was actually practicing. So can you close your eyes? I'm going to show you how good my ukulele sound is now.
0: Okay.
1: All right. Just keep, close your eyes.
0: All
1: let
0: right,
1: me,
0: my eyes
1: me,
0: are
1: me,
0: closed.
1: Me, me, me,
0: me. Alan, that is so good. How are you making that sound?
1: I can even talk at the same time while I make the ukulele sound. And fun fact, I'm not playing a ukulele. This is just making the sounds with my mouth.
0: Okay, can I open my eyes?
1: Yes, you absolutely can. It's our friend Arya.
0: Oh my goodness.
1: Brought a ukulele because she heard us mention it. Arya, how old are you?
2: 13.
1: How long have you been playing ukulele for?
2: 6 years.
1: I love it so much.
0: We have a professional ukulele player this morning.
1: Yes, we do. Do you want to play any other songs? Okay, that was perfect, by the way, Arya.
0: Amazing.
1: I do want to know, Jill, how were you pretty, like, how convinced were you that I was, you know,
0: I think we all know the answer to that.
1: Pretty convinced. You can come see how convincing I am for yourself when it comes to ukulele and other noises. When you come by Shell Lake this morning, we're broadcasting live right outside of Caribbean Coffee. We're going to be here until 9. Really hope to come hang out with you because it is... it's a lovely morning down in Shell Lake today.

0: grateful for you.
1: What a beautiful morning. It's on the road with Jalen, Alan, and Jalen. We're outside of Caribbean Coffee. I don't know why I'm singing, okay, and it just felt right.
2: Here's a question. Yeah. Alan just a little bit ago was like, oh, I'm in vacation mode.
1: I am.
2: A beautiful morning, broadcasting live in Shell Lake outside of Caribbean Coffee. I'm just chill.
1: Chill.
2: And I think the chill is starting to go away a little bit. The energy is increasing.
1: Yeah, I've been drinking, I've had more coffee. and I feel like the chill, I'm still chill, but I'm also starting to get like more and more amped.
2: Now, you know? Okay, I got to say, so this is our final on the road stop for summer 2026. And we are long overdue. This very special guest.
1: Yeah.
2: Because she's been at all six of our on the road stops this summer, and not once.
1: How have we done? I feel like a horrible friend. Yeah, she's been making all of this happen, making it possible. Mm-hmm. On the roads wouldn't have happened at all without Kelly from Middays, our wonderful friend. Hi, Kelly.
3: Hi, friend.
1: Thank you, Kelly. So, since you have made, actually, hold on. Before I present you with something really special, I want to ask, like, how what has your perspective been of on the roads this summer and this morning in Shell Lake?
3: Early and lovely.
1: Yeah, oh, that's I think that's accurate.
3: Early
1: that's
3: and accurate. Lovely. Yep, they're interwoven. It's been a beautiful experience. Mm-hmm.
1: Well, none of it would have happened without Kelly. So, Kelly, I have two gifts to give you.
2: Oh, boy.
3: Two gifts.
1: First, I have a jar that you put coffee into multiple days ago that I just haven't given back to you yet.
3: That's, oh my goodness, you didn't even wash it for me?
1: I want to give back. It still has some of that old coffee.
3: I don't think I should open this.
1: Don't open that.
3: I don't think so.
2: That's not going to smell
3: good. It's been in a hot car.
1: And then I think this is too much power. A friend gave me like an actual really loud air horn at the last on the road in Virginia.
3: Very, very well.
1: And I want to present it to you,
3: no,
1: Kelly.
3: No,
1: I can't handle the power. No. Take it, Kelly. The power of the really loud air horn
3: have earplugs?
1: Is now yours.
2: Kelly, come on. Give it a
1: test. Oh, guys, this is going to be really loud, children.
2: It's
1: going to be really loud.
2: Give it a test.
1: There we go. I know. And so that's why I can't accept that power. Kelly, it's now yours. Any final words?
3: I'm going to take this and never use it ever.
1: That's probably... Do what Kelly's never seen Lord of the Rings, but I'm still gonna make a Lord of the Rings reference.
3: Yes, I have.
1: Oh, okay. Kelly's
3: I just
1: not
3: don't like it.
1: Yeah, that's okay. There it is.
2: Kelly,
1: I'm still
2: you can't
1: gonna make
2: admit that.
1: She can admit that. I'm still gonna make a Lord of the Rings reference. Take that, hide it, put it somewhere safe, keep it someplace secret. Keep it secret. Keep it safe.
3: Bye.
1: It's like the rules of the ring. If you want to see us for yourself, Jill, Alan, Kelly, we would love to see you. We're still broadcasting live until 9 this morning in Shell Lake, right outside of Caribbean Coffee this morning.
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0: It feels honestly nothing short of miraculous. This is our sixth on the road with Jill and Alan broadcasting live in Shell Lake this morning with a whole bunch of friends. This is amazing. We're right outside of Carrie Bean Coffee this morning, but it feels almost miraculous that we've done, this is our sixth stop, and we've had beautiful weather every time. And I just looked at the forecast. There's the tiniest little drops this morning, and it says rain is expected to start in 43 minutes.
1: Which is when we'll be wrapping
0: up. We'll be pretty close to wrapping up. I was like, wow, is it going to just start the second we're done?
1: Wow.
0: We'll see what happens.
1: What a send-off.
0: I know. Well, speaking of send-off, since we are in Shell Lake, it is time for a little Shell Lake trivia.
1: Ba-ba, da-da-da-da-da, ba-ba,
0: I'm your host, Alan, here with Music Maker. Contestant Jill. We also have some help this morning. Our friends Quinn and Elise are ready to help out Jill. Do you live in Shell Lake? Is this home for you?
2: Yes.
0: Okay. Okay. So do you know a lot about Shell Lake then?
2: Yeah.
0: All right. Well, here we go. What kind of fish is the big fish statue in town? Don't look at it, Jill, because we can actually see it from where we're standing in downtown. That, by the way, when you look at it straight on, looks like it has two tails, which is fun. Shout out to our friend Greg for pointing that out to us. Is the big fish statue a lionfish, B, a tigerfish, C, a bearfish, D, an oh my fish, or E, walleye?
1: Okay, do you girls think you know what it is?
2: A walleye?
1: Do you think so, Quinn?
0: Yeah? I don't know. I think it looks like an oh my fish.
1: A walleye. Okay, right. We're going to go with walleye, Alan.
0: And walleye is a correct answer! Thank you, Quinn and Elise. They also win an exclusive. Everybody wants one, but technically everyone can have one, but you're getting even more special ones. A Life 97.3 pen this morning!
1: Go help yourself in the bucket on the table.
0: Well, we are here. For the next 55 minutes, where hopefully in 55 minutes, that's when the rain comes. We hope to see you broadcasting live in Shell Lake, the final on the road right outside of Caribbean Coffee this morning, and find my mouse so I can play the song, and we're ready to go. We hope to see you soon.

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1: Well, thanks for listening to Life 97.3. This is Mornings with Jill and Alan. It is our final on the road stop, summer 2026. It has been so fun making lots of visits to some of our smaller communities in our listening area. And right now, we're in Shell Lake. We're broadcasting live outside of Carrie Bean Coffee, and we're here till 9 o'clock.
0: So I'm lamenting that I did not bring a fishing pole with me to Shell Lake, because Shell Lake is, it's about 2,500 acres, and it's the largest, hold on, I want to make sure I get the wording right. Hold on, one second.
1: Oh, he's flipping through his notes.
0: One second.
1: Where is it?
0: Hold on, where did it go?
1: We can only on, say true facts here. Yeah,
0: exactly that. Okay. It is the largest landlocked seepage lake in the state of Wisconsin. And like, it's known as a pretty, like, to my understanding, when doing my research on Shell Lake, I didn't talk to any locals yet when I was doing my research, that it is quite a popular fishery and that walleye are abundant here. And I thought to myself, Alan, you need to come and fish here, because I'm embarrassed to admit this. I fished for a long time and I've never caught a keeper walleye before.
1: And
0: it's not from lack of effort.
1: Is this embarrassing because you think you should by now?
0: Yeah.
1: I don't really know how this fishing stuff works.
0: I've tried pretty hard.
1: Okay.
0: And I've never succeeded in catching a keeper walleye. And it sounds like there's a lot of walleye in Shell Lake. Mm-hmm. Or so I thought when we were talking to our friend Larry, who we're looking at the lake. He's like, you know, we call that the Dead Sea. And I was like, why do you call Shell Lake the Dead Sea? He's like, because if you're fishing it, it feels like it's dead. And I was like, oh, I thought it was this great fishing spot. He's like, well, you have to know where to go. To which Jill said, okay, so you got to talk to locals. And he's like, yes. And the locals won't tell you where to go.
1: You're like, that's just a true sign of a small town.
0: Yes, it
1: where
0: is.
1: It's like, look, here's the deal. There's options, but we probably won't tell you.
0: And it is funny because earlier today we were saying, like, when you get on the Shell Lake City Facebook page, it says Shell Lake is a friendly rural community. And I can't tell you, like, how true that is.
1: Can confirm.
0: It's incredible. Since the moment we got into town, everyone has been so friendly. People who didn't even know we were with the radio station, like, just everyone is really nice. But it does feel very, like, very friendly, small town thing to be like, hey, we will love you. If you need food, we will feed you. We will clothe you, right? But I will not tell you my fishing spot.
1: And you know what? We accept that.
0: Yes.
1: Hospitality, and we're not sharing those fishing spots. We are here in Shell Lake again, broadcasting live outside of Carrie Bean Coffee till 9. We hope to see as many of you as possible. Thanks for listening this morning.
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0: It's On the Road with Jill and Alan, broadcasting live in beautiful Shell Lake this morning. We are right outside of Caribbean Coffee, and it's time once again for some Shell Lake trivia.
1: Ba-ba, da-da-da-da-da, ba-ba,
0: I'm your host,
1: da-da-da.
0: Alan. Here with music maker and contestant Jill. We have some friends who are, I think, going to help Jill out.
1: Yes. Yeah. All right. You girls want to come up to the table and tell me your name and how old you are.
2: My name is Amelia and I'm 8.
1: Amelia. Okay.
3: My name is Adeline. I'm 11.
1: Okay. Do you want to help with trivia too? Okay. Amelia and Adeline are ready to go.
0: Okay. I was distracted by the gentleman on the lawnmower who has like a giant spray tank on the back who's like just riding around.
1: Watering
0: the
1: flowers this morning.
0: I'm in vacation mode and I was just like, I'm just like watching the guy on the mower. It's just feeling really relaxed. Okay, here we go. Ready for some trivia. From 1918 through 1919 in Shell Lake, businessman William Jacobs shipped over 72,000 tons of, to other places, A, ice, B, snowmobiles, C, Christmas cookies, or D, Christmas carolers. 72,000 tons. Tons carolers just shipped around the country.
1: I don't know if it's that one.
0: Shell Lake was,
1: it's that one.
0: It's crazy. During that time period, Shell Lake was really known for having the best Christmas carolers.
1: Alan,
0: everybody sang,
1: true?
0: And they just were,
1: Alan,
0: shipped all over the country. And people are like, the Shell Lake Christmas carolers,
1: Alan,
0: are the best.
1: Alan, is this true?
0: Well, I don't know.
1: I don't know.
0: You tell me.
1: I don't know
0: me.
1: If this one's true. Maybe let's eliminate that one.
0: Well, maybe ask your friends what they
1: okay,
0: think.
1: Okay. All
0: morning,
1: right.
0: Jill.
1: Amelia, Alan, do you think it could be the carolers?
2: I think it's ice.
0: Ooh, thinks it's ice.
1: Ice. What do you think, Adeline?
3: I think it's ice.
0: I think it's ice. Oh. Are you absolutely sure?
1: Of course.
0: Okay. God rest ye merry gentlemen.
1: No, Alan really wants it to be the carolers, but I just don't think it is.
0: And ice is carolers! That means y'all win once again a very exclusive, very special Life 97.3 pen is all yours. Seriously, this is crazy. I do think this is like, I'm a bit of a history nut anyway. It is wild that Shell Lake in the early 1900s, they shipped out ice from the lake. They would just cut up ice and they would ship it. I was like, that's 72,000 tons of ice. It's just like the beginning of Frozen with Oh, what's the reindeer's name? Jill? Do you remember in Frozen? Kristoff, thank you.
3: Kristoff.
0: Yeah, we're Kristoff at the beginning with Kristoff and the reindeer making the ice. That's with Shell Lake back in the early 1900s, which is incredible.
1: I mean, it's just so cool to think about our places in the Northland that for people who are not from this area, some of the things that were normal or are normal do not feel like real life. I was talking to a friend the other day about, they said, wait, is ice fishing's a thing? Do people still do that? I was like, oh yeah,
0: it's
1: all the time.
0: I can't tell you. It's my favorite thing to talk to people from the South and they're like, ice fishing? I'm like, oh yes, let's talk about it. It's my favorite thing. Like, honestly, while we get down here during ice fishing season.
1: Alan's already making winter plans.
0: I'm making plans. All right. I hope you're making come to Shell Lake if you're not already here and meet us outside of Caribbean Coffee because we are here for the next 30 minutes broadcasting the morning show live on the last On the Road of the Summer. It's the final one.

0: Oh, it's such an incredible morning. It is on the road with Jill and Alan. We're hanging out in Shell Lake this morning, right outside of Caribbean Coffee. And, all right, I'm trying not to get ahead of myself. Like, okay. Jill accuses me sometimes of, what's the word, joy foreboding? Or foreboding joy.
1: Foreboding joy. Yep. When you start to lose the joy because you're not looking forward to something. It's like a pre-grief.
0: Yeah, even though you're still in it. So I'm trying not to forebode the joy of on the road's ending here because this is the last one and we're done in 24 minutes. But I'm not going to do that. Forebode the joy, I mean. Because we still have 24 minutes. I'm going to live in the moment.
1: That's right. Be present.
0: And if you're in Shell Lake or anywhere around, hope you can come by because we are still broadcasting live until 9 in Shell Lake right outside of Caribbean Coffee.
1: It's our last on the road stop of the summer, which is so sad, but also it's like such a way to send off. I love these small communities and the way we get to put faces to all the friends that listen and love the station and want to do just a quick shout out. We were talking to our friend Danielle this morning. Her kids, Levi and Elise, were helping with trivia. So they've been around for a bit. They were at a stop from last year's on the road. But Danielle was telling us about her husband, Kevin. So Kevin, this is a shout out to you this morning. Kevin was in a pretty serious motorcycle accident just last month. And so she was saying it's kind of a miracle that he's alive, but he's pretty much immobile for a while. And so, Kevin, I know you wanted to come this morning and join us. I'm sorry we couldn't see you in person, but we do just want to give you a quick shout out.
0: Well, it's kind of crazy because last year we got to see Danielle and her kids that same day. Kevin wanted to come that day, but he was driving truck. And I believe it was your son's birthday that day. It's not your birthday today, though. I was like, I don't think it's the same day. But we sang happy birthday and everything, and Kevin was listening. I was like, that's so cool. And now Kevin healing from this accident. And you know what? I don't know. We're just gathered around so many friends. I'm thinking of our friend Kevin. I just want to say a quick prayer for him, if that's okay. Heavenly Father, we want to lift up Kevin, who's healing from this motorcycle accident. Father, we thank you for really miraculously, it sounds like, him even surviving this intense motorcycle accident. So Father, we ask for your hand upon him. We ask for your hand upon Danielle and all their kids and their family. Thank you for this wonderful family. And thank you for this wonderful day. In Jesus' name, amen.
1: It's what this is all about.
0: It's what it's all about.
1: We love getting to do this. We hope you feel like you're a part of the family. And again, it's been such an awesome experience getting to do this final on the road stop in Shell Lake this morning. We're just outside of Caribbean Coffee.
0: And we do have one more. Oh no, it's the last. It's the last Shell Lake trivia. The last trivia of the summer.
1: No foreboding joy.
0: Okay,
1: sir.
0: No, I'm in the moment. I'm just going to enjoy this song from Toby Mac now.
2: It's been a long year. It almost took me down, I swear.

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0: 73. This is Mornings with Jill and Alan. It is our final on the road stop of the summer. We're broadcasting live in Shell Lake, just outside of Caribbean Coffee. If you hear traffic in the background, it's just all part of the process. We're outside. We're meeting new friends. We're visiting with old friends. And, you know, it is bittersweet. We've loved being here, but yeah, it's our last stop of the summer.
1: And with that being in mind, it is officially time for the final Shell Lake Trivia!
0: Ba-ba, da-da-da-da-da, ba-ba,
1: I'm your host,
0: da-da-da.
1: Alan, here ba-ba, with contestant music maker Jill. Ba-ba, Jill also has some help this morning.
0: That's right, I got a couple helpers. Do you guys want to give us your name and your age?
2: My name is Oliver and I'm 12.
3: My name's Heston and I'm 9.
0: Oliver and Heston. Okay, here we go. This is the final trivia of On the Road 2026.
1: All right, here we go. It all comes down to this, Jill, Oliver, and Heston. What is Shell Lake famous for? A, sitting on the shore of Wisconsin's largest landlocked seepage lake. B, luau's. C, old growth palm trees hidden deeply within an area forest. Or D, a young girl whose story became a movie longing to sail Shell Lake and often found standing by the water singing,
0: "What?
1: I've been staring at the edge of the water long as I can remember. Never really asking why. I wish I could be the perfect daughter.
0: Is that Moana?
1: But I come back to the water.
0: I think it is Moana.
1: No matter how hard I try. Every turn I take.
0: Okay.
1: Every trail
0: Alan,
1: I make.
0: We get it.
1: Every path I make.
0: Alan, we get
1: every
0: it.
1: Every road leads back to the place,
0: yep,
1: I know where I cannot go, where I long
0: okay
1: to
0: are
1: be.
0: Are you doing the whole song?
1: No, that's what the young girl.
0: Yeah.
1: Story became a movie.
0: Yeah.
1: Used to sing it on the shores of Shell Lake.
0: Okay.
1: All the time. Do you remember what the answers were?
0: Oliver, do you remember what the answers were?
2: Yep.
0: Okay. All right. And Heston, what about you?
3: Yep.
0: Okay. All right. What is your guess? What do you think the correct answer is?
2: I think it's the first one.
1: The okay first one, which is sitting on the shore, Wisconsin's largest landlocked seepage lake is what Shell Lake is famous
0: okay
1: for.
0: All right. Heston, what do you think?
3: I think that too.
1: All right.
0: We got an agreed upon guess.
1: You don't think it was a girl who would often stand on the shore singing?
0: It's what?
3: That's the movie Moana.
0: Okay. Yeah. Heston's pretty sure it is. Well, I agree with him too.
1: That movie could have been based on something that happened in Shell Lake. And guys, that is correct! Congratulations! That means you also win an exclusive Life 97.3 pen that goes to both of y'all this morning. Give a speech. How excited are you for the pens?
0: Have you done trivia before, Oliver?
2: I do Bible quizzing, if that counts.
0: Oh,
1: that definitely
0: that
1: counts.
0: Okay, Heston, what about you?
3: I've done a little bit of Bible quizzing.
0: Okay,
1: nice.
0: How do you feel about getting a pen as a prize for correct trivia?
3: It's pretty exciting.
0: It's pretty exciting. Oliver, do you agree?
2: Yeah.
0: Okay,
1: yeah!
0: Great. Awesome.
1: Well, we have one more. One more. We're coming. Come back. Say hi to you here because we're only broadcasting live for the next 9 more minutes, which this is going to get a little hairy because I think they're expecting rain in like 5 minutes. So
0: yeah,
1: we're going to see what happens here.
0: We're going to have to pack up real quick.
1: But we're still broadcasting live in Shell Lake right outside of Caribbean Coffee this morning.
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0: Okay. This is truly incredible that we've gone all summer, six stops of on the road. This morning, we're in Shell Lake, broadcasting live right outside of Caribbean Coffee. Perfect weather the entire summer. We are just about to wrap everything up here. This is our last time like talking to you this morning from Shell Lake, and rain starts in 5 minutes. Like 100% chance of rain starts in 5 minutes. That's incredible. That's amazing to me.
1: The Lord knew. Oh, he was like, we're going to hold it off a little bit. But we also need the rain, you know?
0: Yeah, we do.
1: So this is good. Because this is the final time we're coming to you from Shell Lake, like the last time we're going to do this, I want to just give some quick shout outs.
0: Yes.
1: Oliver and Heston, Elise and Quinn, Icy, Larry, Lisa, Amelia, Adeline, Kevin, Danielle, Levi, Elise, Tara, Faith. Who am I missing?
0: Our friend Carrie, of course.
1: My friend Carrie.
0: This morning.
1: Yes.
0: Like, and also, like, just thanks to everybody who's come out this morning. Thanks to our friends who showed up for all the on the roads. This has been so much fun. Mm-hmm. I can't believe it's done. Thank you for coming out. Thank you for seriously for loving Life 97.3. We can't express how much like we love you all so much too. Seriously, it's amazing. And I guess we'll see you next summer.
1: Yeah.
0: Thank you. Thank you for being here. Thank you for hanging out. And we love you. This is it. This is On the Road from Shell Lake this morning.

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0: Well, pretty excited that Ren Collective officially coming back to the Northland this Christmas. 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
1: December 13th in Duluth, they're going to be performing. And I know it does feel a little early to be talking about Christmas, but just want you to know that, pre-sale for tickets has been going on. And then tickets kind of go on sale officially then to the general public tomorrow at 10 a.m. So if you are a planner or maybe you want to get an early Christmas gift, you can learn more, grab your tickets over on our website at life973.com.
0: August, what is today, the 20th? Still feels too early to talk about early Christmas gifts, but I know.
1: Does it?
0: Does it?
1: Does it though?

0: Well, thanks for listening to Life 97.3. This is Mornings with Jill and Alan.
1: So I've mentioned that this past week, my children, for the first time, did a lemonade stand, which my wife and I have been very hands-off with. It's like, all right, kids, if you want to do it, go for it. And my oldest son and my daughter have been having the greatest time. And one thing that I thought was really fun that I did not anticipate with a lemonade stand is it became, was this yesterday? A little bit of a community gathering spot. At one point, I look out my window and I see multiple neighbors. I see a construction worker who's doing construction on the street, all getting lemonade.
0: Aww.
1: Getting, my kids have also been selling some Freezy Pops that a neighbor actually gave us to let them sell because my kids tried to make their own Freezy Pops by putting by putting lemonade into an ice cube tray. And then my wife was like, well, how are you going to give it to people? And my son's like, oh, they'll just hold on to it. And she's like, most people don't want to hold on to just something cold that's going to start melting in popsicle form. So our neighbor actually gave them like the classic, like plastic popsicle things. So they've been selling those too. And just look out and there's neighbors enjoying Freezy Pops and lemonade. It's like, oh, what a cute little community gathering that happened because my children wanted to start a lemonade stand.
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speak with human eloquence and angelic ecstasy, but don't love, I'm nothing but the creaking of a rusty gate. If I speak God's word with power, revealing all of his mysteries and making everything as plain as day, and if I have faith to say to a mountain, jump, and it jumps, but I don't love, I'm nothing. If I give all I own to the poor, or even go to the stake to be burned as a martyr, but I don't love, I've gotten nowhere. So, no matter what I say, no matter what I believe, no matter what I do, I'm bankrupt without love.

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2: So recently on the show, having a bit of a conversation about if you could go back to your first job or one of your like your early like real jobs that you had, because I have a friend of mine who yesterday went and worked at Dairy Queen, which was her first job with her best friend. I don't even know how they did this, but it was back in her hometown. And that day what they raised, she was just going to give to charity. I was like, this is incredible. And she's like, I'll see if I can remember how to do like the perfect ice cream swirl. And it did get me thinking, like my first real job was working at Starbucks. And I think, I do feel like there's a part of me that I think I could fall back into it.
1: Like pretty, muscle memory? Almost?
2: I think muscle memory would click back in. But I do think I'd struggle because they have different machines now. Like the machines have been upgraded, so there's some differences there. But man, I would love, every now and then I do still crave the steaming of milk. Like there is something about just that. And then you steam up the milk and you're pouring the espresso
1: sounds
2: shots.
1: Sounds of the morning.
2: Yeah. Hey, good morning. I think I could do it.

0: Okay, Jill, if you had to describe what frozen yogurt is, what would you say? What is your description of frozen yogurt?
1: It's like ice cream, but it's yogurt.
0: Yeah, frozen yogurt. It's Life 97.3. So my children this week decided to start a lemonade stand. They've been wanting to do this all summer. They took matters into their own hands. My wife and I had nothing to do with this. But they wanted to diversify what they were selling. So they're like frozen yogurt, which they just heard about for the first time this week. We've never like gone to a Froyo place, but we were talking about it with them. And so my kids are selling frozen yogurt. But frozen yogurt for my kids is taking our Greek yogurt in the fridge and putting it into the freezer.
1: Oh, sweet children.
0: It's literally...
1: Wait, so...
0: And then they're selling it to people.
1: And am I hearing that mom and dad didn't know that this...
0: Well, we eventually found out and we didn't stop them. And to be fair, I don't
1: think... Wait, why?
0: Well, I don't know. It's just like, we're very hands-off with this lemonade stand. Be like, all right,
1: it
0: guys.
1: It sounds like it.
0: Like, you guys do you. Like, we're making sure they're safe and everyone's good. But we're like, you guys do you. We're pretty hands-off about it. To be fair, I don't think anyone has bought the frozen yogurt yet. Yeah. I just love, like, you pull up to a kid's lemonade stand. Like, oh, they have frozen yogurt. And I think most people are like, I don't want to know what the frozen yogurt is at the child's.
1: Or they think they know and they'll find out pretty quickly. They do not know.
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1: Let's see. They've shared about childhood dreams, Star Wars, being single, therapy, Lord of the Rings, family life, gardening, skateboarding, health journeys, Yoda impressions, bad days, good days, loving bears, baseball, tomatoes, the Bible, Mario Kart, and of course, how much they love Jesus and you.
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Life 97.3, good morning, happy Thursday. I'm Kelly. Here's some good truth to guide us today. Proverbs 3, 5 through 6 says, "Trust the Lord with all of your heart and lean not on your own understanding. In all your ways acknowledge him, and he will make your path straight."

0: Well, big shout out to our friends in Shell Lake this morning. Thank you for joining us as Jill and Alan were on the road again. I'm Kelly. It's Life 97.3. I just want to give a big thank you just in general. This summer has been one for the books. Mornings with Jill and Alan have been out on the road all summer long, visiting different communities around the Northland. And I've actually had the chance to join them on every single one, which has been so, so special. But I just want to give a special shout out to just the Northland in general. This place, I've just been reminded so much over and over again how special it is to live in this area. One reason being that we get these summers that are just incredible because we wait so long. We're such hardy people. We wait through those long winters and then we make it to summer and we enjoy it fully. So friend, I just want to say thank you for being exactly who you are. The Northland is a special place. Keep embracing it. Keep loving the people the way that you do. You know, I'm never going to be in the places that you are, that you go into in your day, and the people that cross your path, like they're not people that are my people in every way. And so how cool is that? Like we get to be all across the Northland doing the thing that God's called us to do. Man, just embrace that life today. You are the only you. And God, He did all of that on purpose.
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0: That was Ben Fuller on Life 97.3. I'm Kelly. This next song is new from For King and Country called What If I Told You. It asks the questions that are honestly kind of hard to ask. You know, what do you do when you don't feel good enough? Where do you turn? This song is meant to be an encouragement to you in those moments. A reminder that God is the hope and He is the comfort that we need.
1: I'm

0: On the night you're falling all to pieces, you can bring your lonely heart to Jesus. 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

0: A big part of who you are is who you're not anymore. I'm Kelly, it's Life 97.3. You know, every single regret, every mistake, all those wrong moves that you've ever made, they're a part of who you are. As you get older and you grow and you learn and you're seeking to become more like Jesus, it doesn't mean that everything else just gets wiped away, nor should it. And that might sound kind of weird. I'm not saying like replay your past mistakes, but I would say be careful not to just toss them aside and try to completely forget them. Because some of those wrong steps that you took or mistakes that you made, they still were part of your story that led you to where you are today. You know, you're not always going to make the best steps, and figuring out what to do when you come out of it and those hard, tough things that maybe were a part of your journey that you didn't want to be, they're a big part of who you are and who you're meant to be. And that never really stops. So instead of throwing away completely the past, I hope you'll embrace that as you have grown and as you have continued to journey this life, that you, yes, maybe have some ways to go. We all do. But when you look back, I hope you celebrate that you have come so, so far. All of it matters, friend, and it's all part of this beautiful, crazy, messy life.
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1: Have you ever wished you'd opened a text, maybe even just a couple minutes sooner? Yeah, same. Hey, I'm Kelly. It's Life 97.3. Like, for example, this morning, when I wish I had looked at my phone before I snapped at somebody, my mom had texted me this, Ephesians 4:2. Be completely humble and gentle. Be patient, bearing with one another in love. Learn from my mistake, my friend.

Life 97.3, hey, I'm Kelly. This next song is brand new from Katie Nicole called I Found Jesus. She said of this song, you know, I've been through a lot of hurt in my life. And even in the moments when I wanted to give up on God, he never gave up on me. Romans 8:39 says, neither height nor depth nor anything else in all creation will be able to separate us from the love of God. Friend, if you've ever felt like you're too far gone, I'm here to tell you there's a God who has never left you and never will.

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0: Well, this is some big news. Christmas is coming early. Hey, I'm Kelly. It's Life 97.3. Just announced is the Wren Collective Irish Christmas Tour, hitting the Northland, coming to Duluth December 13th. And yesterday, the pre-sale kicked off, but tomorrow, the tickets will officially be on sale to the full public. So 10 a.m. tomorrow morning, make sure that you check that out. 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

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Hey, I'm Kelly. This next song is a summer throwback from By the Tree called Beautiful One. And I love actually the band name. The story behind their band name is that they actually worth picturing what it looks like for our lives when we become more rooted and grounded in God's love. Maybe today is even just a day to think about how can I be even just a little more rooted in Him?

0: Do you have any traditions in your life where you don't really know how they got started or maybe even why you do it, but here you are? Yeah, same here. I'm Kelly. It's Life 97.3. Okay, so this summer, something that has been happening is, well, you know that Jill and Alan have been hitting the road and broadcasting in different places across the Northland. And we actually had our last one today in Shell Lake. But something that has become a bit of a tradition for us is that when we get lunch afterwards, we generally like to go to Subway. Now, I'll be honest, Subway is not my first pick. But if you know Jill at all from our morning show, this girl loves her some Subway. And so we love her, and that means that we love the things that she loves with her. And so somehow this tradition has been established that when we are out on the road, not even like just work things, but if we're hanging out, we like to get Jill a Subway sandwich. Do you have any traditions like that that have started in your life? Maybe they're not even things that you love, but you love the people, and so you love those things too. I'd love to hear what that is for you. Send me a text, 888-720-9730.
1: 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I was reading in 1 Thessalonians, and I found a part of God's will for my life. In chapter 5, 16 through 18, it says, "Be joyful always, pray continually, give thanks in all circumstances, for this is God's will for you in Christ Jesus." I believe it must be possible to keep our joy, stay fervent in hopeful prayer, and be thankful. This season, I'm going to stay thankful whatever circumstances I find myself in.
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Today, I hope you have the faith that, you know, it doesn't have to feel like this big, massive thing. Sometimes having faith is just believing that there is still good, that God is still working, even when it doesn't feel like it.

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That was Caleb and John on Life 97.3. It was fun to hear them at City on the Hill Music Fest this year. And actually, right now is a great time to get your tickets for next summer. 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I was sure by now.

0: Be somebody who is bold enough to ask the silly question. I'm Kelly, it's Life 97.3. My friends and I were talking the other night about how, you know, basically we're just trying to figure out what does it look like to check in on your people well. I've been thinking about this a lot this week because I think that there are times in life where it feels really, really clear how to show up for people. And then there's other times where it doesn't feel as clear, or you've got your own stuff going on. And so it can be even hard to just think through, like, what do I do? Well, my friend actually set a really good example for us the other night. And she goes, you know what? This might sound like a really silly question, but something that you said about, you know, being checked in on, could you explain, like, could you tell me exactly what you mean by that? And it was like, it honestly, like, kind of felt like this, oh, like, really obvious thing. But I was like, man, was that brave of her to just say, hey, I actually don't know what this is supposed to look like. Will you tell me what you're like, what you mean by this? And it made me just think about those times where I think, like, I want to support someone, I want to check in, and but I'm afraid to ask a question because I'm afraid of, like, saying the wrong thing, doing the wrong thing. But I can't tell you, like, how much can be probably just figured out by being willing to ask, hey, like, can you tell me what you mean by that? I think sometimes we can talk ourselves out of saying anything because we're so afraid of saying the wrong thing. I hope, friend, that you will be bold enough to ask a question that maybe seems silly, but is going to get you there a lot sooner.
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0: 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Hey, I'm Kelly. This next one is brand new from a band that's actually brand new to us too, Lost and Found. It's called Look at What God Has Done. I want to hear from them what they had to say about the song.
1: And in Psalm 66, verse 5, it says, come and see what God has done. And again, in Mark 5, 19, it says, tell them how much the Lord has done for you. And so this song is representing, look and see what God has done in your life, in the lives of others around you. And again, pointing right back to scripture that every good thing and every perfect gift comes from above, from the Father of lights. And so this is just a great reminder to keep

0: on my mind.
1: All right, Christmas has made its way to the Northland a little bit early. This is exciting. I'm Kelly, it's Life 97.3. Just announced earlier this week is Wren Collective's Irish Christmas Tour, and they are making a stop in Duluth this December. 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

That was Katie Nicole on Life 97.3. This next one is from Zach Williams, who is actually bringing his Revival Nights tour to the Northland this fall. 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

0: Call me sentimental, but man, do I love anniversaries. I'm Kelly, it's Life 97.3. Okay, so I was talking with a friend this week, and as we were chatting, I realized, oh my goodness, first of all, I didn't know this friend about a year ago. And not only that, but almost exactly a year ago to the day was when I had committed to this program where I actually ended up meeting this girl. And now she is one of my closest friends. And it's so cool to even just think back on, you know, yes, we've got like a friendiversary we're celebrating, but this thing that I signed up for, I was so, so nervous about it. It was something where I actually almost decided, like, because of my nerves for this thing, I was so anxious about signing up, I almost said no. And now when I think about it, I realize, man, what one brave yes can lead to is kind of incredible. And so today I'm celebrating that 1 year ago, I said yes to something with a whole lot of unknown. And I'm not saying that as like a pat on my shoulder thing. No, I'm saying that more as a like, man, sometimes you just got to do it scared. And there's been many times since then that I've realized like, okay, that is a lot of life. Sometimes you have to say yes without knowing what's going to come of that. But man, does it end up being worth it.
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He doesn't have a ranking system. I'm Kelly. 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Like, God doesn't like you more when you succeed or less when you fail. 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

0: Some of the weirdest traditions lend themselves to the best of memories. Hey, I'm Kelly. It's Life 97.3. Okay, so I live with two of my best friends, have for many years, and over time, a lot of traditions have been created out of our friendship, out of our home. And we actually, the other night, came up with a brand new one with another friend who was over. We decided that every single time that we are having dinner together, often one of my roommates is cooking for us when people come over, we decided that because we like to hang out in the kitchen and that cooking is such a fun process for her, but we're there kind of just helping where needed. Along the way, you get a little hungry as you're smelling all the good food. And so she decided that she was actually going to just take out some potatoes early. And so we were chomping on these potatoes, and then we decided, wait a second, what if every time we are cooking a meal together, we have a potato appetizer? It can come in any form. It can be French fries. It could be some, roasted potatoes like we had last night. It could be baked potatoes. But our new thing is going to be, before we can eat the meal, we have to consume the potatoes. I don't know. We'll see how it goes, but I'm excited.
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Well, thank you again for joining us for the different On the Roads with Jill and Alan this week. I'm Kelly. It's Life 97.3. We were in Virginia earlier on Tuesday and then today in Shell Lake at the Caribbean Coffee Shop. All of those pictures have been posted on our Facebook page. If you want to see those, share yours. Thanks for joining Mornings with Jill and Alan this year as they've hit the road time and time again. Can't wait for next year. When you change.

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0: hearing more of the songs you love, getting a sweet new shirt. Yeah, that could be you. I'm Nikki. It's Life 97.3. We are winding down the Music Team T-shirt month here at Life 97.3. So this only happens a couple times a year. 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

0: Have you ever noticed how quickly we can spot what's wrong? I'm Nikki, it's Life 97.3. Like someone said something the wrong way, or someone didn't respond the way we hoped. Something didn't meet our expectations. Somebody made a mistake. And sometimes I really think we expect people to get it right every time. But if we think about our own lives for a minute, like, is there anything that you do perfectly all the time? Definitely not me. You know, like, think about it. Parenting? No. Marriage? No. Friendships? Work? No. You know, we're all a work in progress. We have bad days. We misunderstand things. We say the wrong thing. We miss the mark. And that's why grace matters. Because the truth is, you can be disappointed in someone without deciding that they're a disappointment. You can disagree with someone and still love them. You can wish someone had done something differently and still choose to give them room to be human. And maybe that's something we could all practice a little more, especially in a world where everyone has an opinion about how everyone else should be doing things. Instead of asking, why aren't you more like I want you to be? Maybe grace says, I know you're human. I'm too. And I think that's one of the beautiful things about following Jesus. He doesn't ask us to pretend we're perfect. He meets us right in the middle of our imperfect lives and gives us grace. So maybe today somebody in your life doesn't need your criticism as much as they need a little room to be human. Give them some grace, because chances are someday you'll need some too.
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97.3. I'm Nikki. It is still summer. I hope you can get out and enjoy it. I'm looking at some temps. It's looking like in the 70s and sunny for at least, well, a good chunk of this next week.

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Throwing it back with a summer throwback from Lincoln Brewster there on Life 97.3. You know, it's amazing how God has used and continues to use these songs to just reach into our hearts. Here's a new one for you. It's Tasha Layton.

0: Well, a little Christmas joy has come kind of early with a fun little twist. 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

0: 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Hey, I'm Nikki. You know, I've heard that Philippians 4.13, I heard it said, it might be Christianity's most athletic Bible verse. And I thought, what? Okay, so here's what it says. It says, I can do all things through Christ who strengthens me. And, you know, I guess, yeah, like we do. We put it on gym shirts and locker room walls and, you know, all over the place is kind of this motivation, right, for what we can accomplish. And Paul, we kind of turned him, he's the one that said that, we kind of turned him into like this motivational speaker. But here's the thing. Paul wasn't talking about winning. He was writing from prison about contentment. Right before that verse, Paul says he's learned how to live with plenty and with very little, well-fed and hungry, in abundance and in need. And then he says, I can do all this through him who gives me strength. And that changes it, doesn't it? The all things weren't everything Paul could accomplish. They were all the circumstances that he could endure. Paul wasn't saying, Jesus, give me strength to win. He was saying, Jesus, give me strength even when I don't. And I think that's harder. But honestly, it's better news. Because sometimes you don't get the job. The relationship doesn't work out. The diagnosis doesn't change. The prayer isn't answered the way that you hoped. Philippians 4:13 doesn't mean you failed because you didn't have enough faith to make everything work out. It means Jesus can sustain you even here. Maybe this verse isn't really about what you can accomplish with Jesus. Maybe it's about what you can endure because Jesus is with you. He may not give you the outcome you wanted, but he can still give you the strength you need. And that's a promise worth holding on to.
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0: Can you just feel it? You're at the deck. Zach's just finishing up that song that he sang right in front of you. Yeah, it could happen. Because Zach is coming to town. He's coming to Duluth in October. October 29th, to be exact. So he's bringing his latest tour, the Revival Nights Tour, which also has Cochran & Company in it. And so it's going to be a fun night, a really powerful night, I believe. And October 29th is where it's at. So if you want to maybe find out more about the concert itself, we do have details for you. Also, a great link to send to someone. Maybe text it or email it. Say, hey, let's get some peeps together. And it's life973.com is where that's at. Tickets are on sale right now. And I will say this, you know, they've been selling for a little while. So I wouldn't hesitate if this is something you wanted to do. Check it out, life973.com. But Zach Williams coming to Duluth in October.
1: 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I used to think that I didn't belong, I didn't fit in church, and I didn't understand Christian culture. Then I read 1 Corinthians 12. It says, "The body is a unit. Though it is made up of many parts, and though all its parts are many, they form one body. So it is with Christ." And it says, "Now you are the body of Christ, and each one of you is a part of it." I had to believe that I belonged, and now I know I do.
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0: You're good. I don't know that this will come as a surprise to you, but I really embarrassed myself yesterday. I'm Nikki. It's Life 97.3. I mean, have you ever said something to someone and then maybe 5 minutes later, maybe less, like it was for me, you realize, like, what? Why did you say that? And not just to anyone. Like, maybe it was someone you really wanted to impress. Someone important. Someone whose opinion mattered to you. So now you're replaying that conversation in your head, aren't you? Yep. Like, I should have said this instead. Why did I say that? They probably think I'm an idiot. So do the people around me. Meanwhile, they probably just went on with their day. And I think we do this all the time. I do. Like, we take one awkward sentence, one weird moment, one thing we wish we could rewind, and we turn it into an entire story about what someone must think about us. But here's the thing. You are experiencing that moment from inside your own head, and they aren't. They probably didn't analyze your words the way you did. They may not even remember them. So maybe give yourself a little grace today. I'm trying. You don't have to be perfectly articulate. You don't have to always say the right thing. You're allowed to be human, even around important people, because they're just people too. And if you said something dumb, congratulations. You're one of us. So take a breath, stop replaying that conversation, and remember, one awkward moment doesn't define you.
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0: hearing more of the songs you love, getting a sweet new shirt. Yeah, that could be you. I'm Nikki. It's Life 97.3. We are winding down the Music Team T-shirt month here at Life 97.3. So this only happens a couple times a year. 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

A summer throwback with Tim Hughes, Beautiful One, on Life 97.3. I'm Nikki. You know, God doesn't always change our situation, even if we wish he would. But it's because he's trying to change something in us. God, what are you working on right now?

0: Have you ever noticed how quickly we can spot what's wrong? I'm Nikki. It's Life 97.3. Like someone said something the wrong way, or someone didn't respond the way we hoped. Something didn't meet our expectations. Somebody made a mistake. And sometimes I really think we expect people to get it right every time. But if we think about our own lives for a minute, like, is there anything that you do perfectly all the time? Definitely not me. You know, like, think about it. Parenting? No. Marriage? No. Friendships? Work? No. You know, we're all a work in progress. We have bad days. We misunderstand things. We say the wrong thing. We miss the mark. And that's why grace matters. Because the truth is, you can be disappointed in someone without deciding that they're a disappointment. You can disagree with someone and still love them. You can wish someone had done something differently and still choose to give them room to be human. And maybe that's something we could all practice a little more, especially in a world where everyone has an opinion about how everyone else should be doing things. Instead of asking, why aren't you more like I want you to be? Maybe grace says, I know you're human. I'm too. And I think that's one of the beautiful things about following Jesus. He doesn't ask us to pretend we're perfect. He meets us right in the middle of our imperfect lives and gives us grace. So maybe today somebody in your life doesn't need your criticism as much as they need a little room to be human. Give them some grace, because chances are, someday, you'll need some too.
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0: 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Hey, I'm Jill Tracy. I am so excited to hang out with you tonight. It's Friday Eve, and we are leaving behind our shame, our past. We're saying so long with Peter Burton.
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0: Money may not grow on trees, but this guy thinks he knows where it comes from. This story comes from Jen. She says when her son was little, he was always asking for stuff, always wanting his mom to buy more and more things. And she said, one day I told him, I am not made of money. And he looked at her and said, yeah, you are. Mom, made of money. That's what it stands for. But he did not get what he was hoping for.
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What was the price of a first-class stamp the year you were born? Life 97.3, I'm Jill Tracy, and I'm not going to even have you guess what it was the year I was born. Let's just say it was pretty cheap. But for today's college freshmen, the freshmen going in this fall, probably born 2008, maybe 2007, but in 2008, the price of a first-class stamp was 42 cents. And maybe you remember thinking, wow, that is getting so expensive for one stamp. Well, guess what? Today, it's 82 cents. You unravel me with a mirror.

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2: Do you have a list of regrets? 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